0: 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Het is 3:00.
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0: 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Altijd oldies.
2: Every now and then, I think you might like to hear something from us. Nice and easy. But there's just one thing, you see. 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

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You load 16 tons. What do you get?

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You load 16 tons, what

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1: It was a night. Ooh, what a night it was. It really was.
2: Such a night.

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0: thanks to you. 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And if you take care of him, well, then maybe he'll take care of you. 'Cause all of the beautiful...
1: Altijd oldies. Op senior.

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1: Look everyone, he's coming through the doors.
2: 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He didn't even open them!
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2: Hey!

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It's funny, but I have the feeling that we're dancing as our parents used to do.

people and places as we'd like them to be. But you know what truth is? It's that little baby you're holding, and it's that man you fought with this morning, the same one you're going to make love with tonight.

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I'm so ashamed of it, but must admit